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1: Bach is such a ginormous cosmos for me, you know, and I think for most musicians, Bach is the ultimate answer. It's the Bible. It's our roots, or you know, our keys to the musical heaven or perfection. You know, he has been with me since early childhood, and I think also I was listening to him through. My grandmother was a very religious, quite religious person, and occasionally I would be playing at church services and you know, just witnessing Bach basically through my grandparents somehow. Bach was almost like a life insurance for me. It's something that it's like when we are babies, we get baptized before we have any opinion of whether we are religious or not, but we get this blessing from God, and he will be there for us, you know, if we can choose to return to him whenever we want. I think Bach has kind of the same symbolism somehow.
0: Ja, Bach als levensverzekering voor violiste Wilde Frank. Ze heeft zijn muziek vaak gehoord als kind toen ze naar de kerk ging met haar grootouders. En toch heeft het nog enkele jaren geduurd voor ze zelf muziek van Bach zou spelen.
1: I got this the score for 6 sonatas and partitas to my 10th birthday, which I would say is quite late. If you're spending 10 years on this planet without before you start practicing Bach, it was kind of it felt like a milestone, you know, to embark on this, starting with an E major partita. And I remember during the next like 5 years, actually, I went through all the sonatas and partitas, and kind of that was sort of a graduation for me, having been through all of them. Yeah, so but it was considerably late compared to, I've heard so much Bach growing up, but it was more the Brandenburg concertos, and that I think is part of my DNA, really, the Brandenburg number 3 and the oratorios. They are more Bach for me than the sonatas and partitas, actually.
0: Ja, 10 jaar is natuurlijk nog heel jong, maar voor Wilde Frank voelde het toch laat om dan pas voor de eerste keer muziek van Bach te spelen. 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
1: Whenever I return to the Kammerorchester Basel, it's very reviving, it's very revitalizing, and it's a bit like a vitamin injection to the system, because all the players are so kind of on the same wavelength. All the players are so involved in the process of the music making. And anybody can make comments in the orchestra, and you know, everybody has a say, everybody has a voice, which makes the participation from each orchestra member much more present. And to me personally, it's a freshness and a spontaneity and an involvement in it that really that gives me so much, because very often when you play with more traditional symphony orchestras, it's always a very high professional level, but it's also kind of settled. It's about making it come together and work well, but within a more, slightly more controlled and maybe not restrained, but definitely more controlled context. And with a chamber orchestra, with a chamber group like Basel Comedy Orchestra, you can play with abandon, and you have a feeling that you are. I love the feeling of being part of a small group. I actually always try to achieve that, whether I am playing with chamber orchestra or with a symphony orchestra. It's about we rather than me and them.
0: Ja, dat heeft ze toch maar mooi gezegd. 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
1: I think the less I think about, you know, analyzing what I am doing, or it's very much the case in Bach actually that I need to let it happen rather than to try to make it happen. In my past, I've had so many gray hairs from trying to overanalyze the music of Bach. Like, just don't break anything, don't destroy anything in the music, and then it ends up like picking apart a beautiful flower that you want to analyze it. So you pick off every leaf, and then the joy and the beauty is somehow it goes out the window. So it's very much about allowing for the flow, to go with the flow without too much, and of course without letting your own music making or attempts, you know, get in the way of that. And I think that's the playfulness is what you also need to allow for, so much schwung and joy in the music that needs to be allowed for. And when it gets realized, it's kind of, you feel it's like it's unstoppable, the pace of the music. It's you know, it's like in primeval instinct in us that are woken, you know. Mm-hmm. So yeah, it's very much about going with the flow and maybe think less and enjoy more.

When my father died, we put him in the ground. When my father died, it was like a whole library.